U2 with Street of Dreams off of their upcoming album that we do not know the name of yet, but it should release sometime in November, probably. Here is Junior Varsity.

0: That's Lovesick, the latest from Wishy on 88.9. 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This week, we have a session with Brooke Annabelle, a Pittsburgh-born and Rhode Island-based artist whose music has appeared on shows like Grey's Anatomy and Pretty Little Liars. She has a new album coming out on September 17th called Boulder Font. 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Coming up next, Gorillaz, Jim James, Beebadooby, and so much more.
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Gorillaz with Orange County on 88.9. I recently moved, so I am no longer annoying people on the red line by whistling that tune. Now I am annoying people on the blue line. And we only have 52 more days until Gorillaz play TD Garden, and I am stoked. And I am also stoked for Jim James coming up right now.

All I Did Was Dream of You by Biba Doobie featuring the Marias. Speaking of just spending all your day dreaming about stuff, today is National Lazy Day, and to celebrate, I am doing nothing. Coming up right now, we have Villanelle.

Mary in the Junkyard with her latest song, Blood, on 88.9. And speaking of blood, on this day in 1793, the French Revolutionary government opened a public museum that was once a royal palace, the Louvre. And to think, without the French Revolution, we wouldn't have the Louvre today. Coming up right now, we have The Sacred Soul.

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Even more new music on 88.9 WERS. That is Cage the Elephant with Beaches in Tennessee. My name is Nick. Thank you for joining me this evening. I am glad that you are here. We have the Shins coming up right now.

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0: The latest from Hot and Freddy on 88.9, that is Dance the Pain Away. 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Coming up next, REM, Arlo Parks, Noah Kahn, and so much more.
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Andrew McMahon in the Wilderness with Cecilia and the Satellite. He wrote that as an emotional letter to his newborn daughter, Cecilia. My name is Nick. Thank you for joining me this evening. I am so glad that you are here because right now we have Arlo Parks.

88.9 WERS. We are so glad you're with us tonight. If you love tons of music in the morning, join George Knight starting at 6 for new and iconic tunes and quick headlines from the ERS student news team. And tomorrow, George has tickets to Graham Nash at the Lowell Summer Music Series at Boarding House Park, September 13th. 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

0: some new music from Teddy Swims. That is Mr. Know-It-All. And we know you love discovering new music, and our music blog has plenty of it, including the ERS pick of the week from our student music staff. 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She will be performing at Royale on October 7th. 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Coming up next, the Cranberries, Sylvan Esso, Coldplay, and so much more!
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88.9 WERS. Vintage pop R&B along with some summertime soul. One-time drifter Clyde McFadder taking us back to 1961. Love you till the cows come home. Some gold from Billy Stewart starting everything off. Summertime vibes, of course. Happy Monday. Welcome to The Secret Spot. Mo Wilkes with you, bringing you R&B, soul, and slow jams. How's the weekend? Event-filled? I have some things to share that I did. We've got Jeff Redd for Something New in Less Than Four, Feels So Good. Also, Angela Wimbush treating us right, and we're going to take a ride aboard the D-Train. Trust me, we're going to keep on. First, Faith, welcome to the spot.

Secret Spot 889 WERS.org on the stream, giving Boston a chance to get to know a Grammy-winning singer-songwriter and producer out of Compton, California, by the name of Eric Bellinger. You just heard Cry in Front of You. Also discovered Jeff Redd's new one, a nice remake of Harold Melvin and Blue Notes Feels So Good. Shout out to Ron G on the production. Good Monday evening. Mo Wilkes here with you. Hopefully the weekend was good. My weekend, wow, it was action-packed. Saturday, kind of participated, a little DJing in a nice music festival over by Magazine Beach. Sunday, did some cool family reunioning. Even this evening, shout-out to Parker, had an extra ticket for Olivia Dean before the show tonight, so it was pretty cool and action-packed. I got something for you in less than 30 to give your week a little boost as well.

0: 88.9. Green line, red line, they might be down. Blue line kind of acting up. The D train's always running and funky. Keep on. Bill Withers, Lovely Day. Angela Wimbush, Treat You Right. And we led with the sisters, Van, Jess, and Addicted. Some clouds early and then clearing skies overnight. Low is going to be 72. A sunny Tuesday. I like the pattern. I mean, just get yourself to cooler spaces. 88 the high. My secret pick is Wednesday. Cool down about the mid-80s. It's cloudy and 79 along the common across from our uncommon studios. Ashanti and Less Than Four in One song with Foolish. A secret spot that's going to take you to check out some R&B. As well as Jupar, Universal Orchestra, and the Songstress.
1: Yeah, I be really tripping sometimes.

0: 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Reality TV star, singer as well, Ashanti and Foolish. We discovered on top Jane Hancock's latest Forgive Them. Mo Wilkes on your Monday. How are you? Time for a secret spot for you. Maybe something you need to add to your calendar you didn't think about. How about checking out some nice R&B this Friday at Reunion Barbecue. Reunion After Dark happens Friday nights from 10 p.m. until 1:30. It's a 21-plus thing. Get yourself some grown and sexy vibes, some sing-alongs, full bar, late-night bites, great appetizers. They have a nice early bird free app thing. And Reunion Barbecue's over at 439 Tremont Street. If you go, let them know Mo from the spot, WERS, recommended it. In the next hour, we got the four tops for secret listener Carrion Somerville, some D'Angelo in less than 20, kicking things off with Kenya Groove at the top.
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88.9 WERS, 60s R&B along with 70s. Great soul. Bloodstone taking Boston back to 1973 and Natural High. Four Tops for Carrie in Somerville. And from 1964, one of their classic hits, Baby, I Need Your Lovin'. Well, you got the secret spot in hour two. Mo Wilkes with all you need of R&B and soul, discovering Joyce Rice in one song, Crack the Code. Also, Babyface and the Maestro giving us a little bit more love, baby, and a place for you to check out some nice live music later in the hour. First, D'Angelo, Feel Like Making Love? Welcome to the spot for it.

0: helping Boston discover new R&B and soul. It's The Secret Spot on 88.9. R&B and neo-soul singer-songwriter out of San Diego, Joyce Rice, just discovered the song Crack the Code. I like her groove. She debuted back in 2021. D'Angelo before that, covering a Roberta Flack classic. Hopefully everything's going right for you. Here at 88.9, we're not necessarily about the algorithms, what's trending, or about rhythm and blues. That's the rhythm we want to connect you with. And in less than 30 minutes, I'm going to connect you with something you want to check out. You want some great vibes and the perfect start to your weekend. Stick around. I'll let you know about that. We've got Babyface queued up, some Kashif with Melissa Morgan and Barry White, all on the way right here at The Spot that knows how to rock it.
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88.9 WERS for secret listeners in Danvers, Midnight Star, getting it funky and wet my whistle. The maestro, I'm going to love you just a little more, baby. And he has even a deeper voice. Kashif, Love Changes featuring Melissa Morgan, and we got Love Through Babyface starting things off. Clearing skies into our night and overnight. Low's going to be 72. Tuesday, mostly sunny and 88. My secret pick is Wednesday, even though we might have like an eclipse that day. Currently, it's cloudy and 78 along 138 Milton. We've got Brent Fires in less than 3. Also, Jesse Boykins III and a secret spot for you. First, new artist Jazzy.

0: 88.9 WERS, the secret spot. A little alternative R&B and electronic soul for you. He was born in Chicago, raised in Jamaica, Miami, and New York. That's a resume right there. Studied jazz as well. Jesse Boykins III, Before the Night is Through. Discoveries from Brent Fires, Need It Bad featuring Ama, and new artist Jozzy, J-O-Z-Z-Y, Lucky featuring Mary J. Mo Wilkes with you on your Monday. Time for something for you. Yes, a secret spot you might want to discover that's going to give you some great vibes, perfect start to your weekend, some nice beverages as well. You're 21 plus. Well, check out Live Music Fridays at the bar at Revere. 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

88.9 WERS, slowing things down, just kind of relax as we get into our night mode. For Pat, who's an online streamer, Monica, Without You, Indie Soul from Adriana Evans before that, and I'll Be There. Good Tuesday morning. Welcome to The Secret Spot. I'm your host, Mo Wilkes. In less than three, Luther, covering the Beatles, believe it or not. Yes, and Michelle. Shantae Savage to follow, and Marvin Gaye, classic distant lover. First, person who blends gospel, neo soul, hip hop, nice, smooth, soulful R&B blend. Discover, appreciate Jamin, exclusively on 88.9.

0: 88.9 Boston Secret Spot. Everything his voice touches, pure soul gold. Luther Vandross covering the Beatles. Yes, Michelle. Mo Wilkes with you. Good morning, Secret listeners. Third Shifter is good Tuesday morning to everyone. Positive vibes. And if you like the groove, we're doing this until 2 a.m. So, you know, pull a chair up and bring your partner, your soulful romantic one as well. Well, Wednesday, that would be tomorrow in the afternoon. If you're seeing an eclipse or hearing about an eclipse or meteors falling from the sky, that is definitely a natural occurrence. Believe it or not, don't be too panicked. I know. Solar eclipse and meteor same day, happening around, I believe, 1 in the afternoon Eastern time. But get some eclipse sunglasses if you're going to do that, just to check out those faraway distant planets. We've got a distant lover from Marvin Gaye queued up in 5. We also have Shantae Savage next.
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88.9 WERS. I'm sure he could do opera if he wanted to. The exciting Jackie Wilson with Night. Marvin Gaye, Distant Lover. And Shantae Savage, Pillow Talk. Good morning. We've got some clearing skies into the overnight. Low is going to be 72. Mostly sunny day today, 88. My secret pick is Wednesday, even with the eclipse. Today's going to be nice. Partly cloudy in 85. Currently, it's mostly cloudy in 77 by Gillette and Foxborough. Kalani in one song with Folded. That's new. John Legend and some Bootsy Baby. Renee and Angela first, reminiscing about their first one. My First Love, Secret Spot.

0: 88.9 Boston Secret Spot. Going back a decade for Boston, John Legend covering Major Harris. Love Won't Let Me Wait. Mo with you. How are you? John's slated to play Harry Belafonte in an upcoming biopic about Paul Simon. Interesting. Kalani also with Folded. We discovered and rediscovered Renee and Angela's My First Love. ERS gives you chances to reach out to us. You can text or email us from any device, smartphone or computer. 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Put Secret Spot in the subject line and keep that handy. You never know. Might want to give you some tickets. We've got Chico DeBarge queued up with Ms. Wonderful. Also discovering retro soul in the next hour from The Sacred Soul.
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88.9 WERS, giving newer grooves to Boston. The first daughter of soul, that would be Layla Hathaway, covering the songstress Angel. Mac Dare's in there. She just want to see me right now and discovered these sacred souls. For secret listeners and JP, we don't have to be alone. I'm Mo Wilkes. Nice to meet you. Now, you're not alone. Welcome to the fourth and final hour. In 5 minutes, they were so important to the 70s. The main ingredient on the way with Girl Blue, Teddy Pendergrass with An Invitation, and Dion Ferris. First, Shanice, and Silent Prayer, 88.9.

Secret 70s psychedelic soul at the spot. 88.9 main ingredient from the album Aphrodisiac in 1973. Girl Blue, because the colors they meant something back then. Mo Wilkes, Good Morning. Little secret about that. Originally written by Stevie Wonder and Syreeta Wright, and was featured on Stevie's 1972 album. We heard Shanice as well. If you like R&B, you're definitely at the right spot. If you like R&B plus hip-hop, let me hip you to this. 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Just that simple. Teddy Pendergrass is queued up with a nice invitation. We also have New Birth and Dion Farris.

88.9 WERS. For those of you who still play Love Jones, the movie, endlessly because it was so good, you know that song. Dion Ferris from 97 and Hopeless, New Birth and Dream Merchant, even Teddy Pendergrass on top and Come Go With Me. Clearing skies overnight, low's going to be a comfortable 72. Today, sunny skies, 88. We've been getting a lot of warmness. My secret pick is Wednesday, partly cloudy and 85. It's currently cloudy and 76 near the Hines. We've got Jordan Rakai in one song with All Right, Impressions, and Stevie Wonderhead. First, slowing things down, Malia.

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0: 88.9 Boston Secret Spot, helping you discover some music from slightly left of Down Under. New Zealand-born, Australian-raised singer-songwriter, instrumentalist Jordan Rakai. And all right, new artist Malia. I like that name and the song, Call My Name. Thanks for joining us on this first day of the work week and to the evening. I return in less than 21 hours with a pair of groups, a pop R&B group, as well as a 60s golden smoking soulful group. Find out which ones are going to be first and who they are. Tell your friends, bring your friends too. I've got the impressions queued up. Last set with So Unusual, Stevie, Overjoyed, as well as some Aaliyah. Love yourself first. Everything else falls in line. Peace. Have a great evening with 88.9.
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0: WERS. I'm Izzy. We have more music coming up. 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

0: deeper it hurts, more vivid and worse what I feel I deserve. Cause I feel way too fabulous.
1: 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I'm Izzy on 88.9. 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

0: 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What's new right now?
1: 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Jack White, Derecho Domenico. Olivia Dean, Baby Steps.
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0: 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I'm Izzy, your chooser of tunes. You're awesome for being here. 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

0: 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Hope you're enjoying the music. I'm Izzy, and I'll have more for you in just a moment.
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0: Well, as we just discovered, Devin Gilfillian, in addition to being a great singer, which we knew already, is a heck of a guitar player. Man, oh man, Devin Gilfillian, new music on ERS, Black Dog Rabbit Hole. All right, welcome to a brand new day. Glad you're spending your Tuesday with us. We're going to play a whole lot of great music this morning. I have coming up music from U2, and something happened to me over the weekend where I watched a really cool movie, a Steven Spielberg movie called Disclosure Day. I loved it, but I didn't realize until after I had watched the entire movie that one of the stars is Bono's daughter, Eve Hewson. Great actress. She does a great job in the movie, I gotta tell you. Disclosure Day, if you haven't seen it yet. I mention this because I have U2 coming up. We'll let Eve Hewson's dad do his thing. That plus Teddy Swims and a nice one from the Lemonheads coming up.
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88.9 WERS, bringing on the Black Crowes, who are out on their Southern Hospitality Tour, and they had a couple shows down south in Texas over the weekend. Now they're headed up to Indiana for some Midwest hospitality. Here's Remedy from the Crowes on ERS.

0: Oh, Adele is awesome. I think I've made that statement before. Rolling in the deep from Adele on 88.9 WERS. Going to get to Lucius. That's on the way. We got the Police. I have that new solo tune from Brandon Flowers to play you. And some tickets to give away this morning. And it's a chance for you to catch a legend in a very cool venue. Graham Nash is part of the Lowell Summer Music Series this summer. He's going to be playing Boarding House Park on September 13th. Would you like to go? Send me your name and phone number, please. I need it sent to georgeknight@wers.org. Put Graham in the subject line. You'll be running to see Graham Nash in Lowell on September 13th. Name and number to georgeknight@wers.org with Graham in the subject line.
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3: Mornings with George Knight.

is David Gray on ERS. We have another day, just like yesterday, well, and the day before that, clearing today and then bright sunshine getting up to 89 for today.

That's some quality piano right there. Jamie XX on ERS. We think as you're enjoying your lunch, you deserve quality tunes. And you know what? It's a great time to get introduced to some brand new stuff. We do what we call ERS New at Noon. Every day it's a brand new song right at 12 noon. And today we have the oh-so-talented Jules Grace.

0: 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What's new right now?
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0: Brandon Flowers on ERS with new stuff that Tunis plans. His latest album called Thrasher, it's his third solo album, is due out at the end of this month, August 21st, and then 2 days after that, he's going to be playing at Roadrunner. Yep, he's going to be in town. Brandon Flowers on ERS. Quick turnaround, Death Cab for Cutie with new stuff. I got Jack Johnson and the great Nick Lowe not that far away. 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

That guy has surfing in the blood. Jack Johnson breakdown. Jack's dad was a surfer, and Jack was a surfer as well when he was a kid. In fact, he might have followed a different career if he hadn't had a little mishap in his surfing. And his talents go beyond that. He's an actor as well. In fact, he played a surfer in the movie Endless Summer 2. Jack Johnson on PRS. It brings us to Concrete Blonde and the amazing voice of Johnette Napolitano on PRS.

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0: 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We have the brand new Bruce Hornsby, and coming up next, we're going to hear from the Queen of Soul, because it does the soul good to play her music. That's what I'm thinking. Every Wednesday night, 9 o'clock, ERS Wicked Local Wednesday. It's a chance to hear local bands doing their thing in our Studio 889. This week, we have a session with the very talented Brooke Annabelle, who's originally from Pittsburgh, now hangs out in Rhode Island. She has a new album coming out in September. 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

0: 88.9 WERS. That is the brand new one from Bruce Hornsby called Indigo Park at 7:31. Are you familiar with I never want to assume anything with Bruce Hornsby's. Do you know his music at all?
1: Or I don't think
0: it's okay
1: so.
0: If you don't.
1: Yeah, I'm not sure.
0: Let me ask you this. Do you know Tupac Shakur?
1: Yeah.
0: You know his song Changes?
1: Yes.
0: Da-da-din, da-da-din, da-da-din.
1: Yeah.
0: That is based pretty much entirely, the music part of it anyway, on a Bruce Hornsby tune called The Way It Is. See all the little musical connections in life? Yeah, it's one big musical world. We learn something every day, so. All right, we're going to get the real news now. Sean is going to give us an update, and then we will get right back to the music. Good morning.
2: Good morning. I'm Sean Perry. Here's what's going on. Starting off with big problems on the road in Leominster this morning, a section of 190 South between 117 and Route 2 has been shut down completely because of a serious crash that happened around 5 this morning. Governor Healey yesterday signed legislation removing restrictions on abortions after 24 weeks of gestation. Recovery and rescue efforts continue in the country of Colombia, which was hit with a 7.4 magnitude earthquake yesterday. President Trump yesterday signed an executive order reducing the number of childhood vaccines recommended by the federal government from 18 to 11. The order also calls for splitting up the MMR vaccine into three separate vaccinations. And there are primaries today in Connecticut, Minnesota, Vermont, and Wisconsin. There are also special elections happening in Alabama and South Carolina, where they'll be voting to fill Lindsey Graham's Senate seats. The Red Sox lost to the Blue Jays yesterday 2-1. They play them again tonight in Toronto. Sunny today, up to 88, down to 68 tonight, and more sun tomorrow, up to 84. I'm Sean Perry. This is ERS.

0: WDRS, good guy of rock and roll, Will Daly with My Old Ride at 741. If you are the type that says, oh, it's not the heat, it's the humidity, you're going to like today. It's really hot. I mean, it's already 75. We're going to 88 today. Yikes. But the humidity's down. It feels a little less, what's the word I'm looking for?
1: Punishing.
0: Heavy. Yeah, punishing, sure. Listen how much it affects you. But yeah, sunshine. In fact, the forecast, I'm looking now, sunshine for today and tomorrow. Maybe a little bit of rain overnight on Thursday. But apart from that, looks like maybe this weather will continue into the weekend. That would be kind of nice. 741. Good morning.

0: 88.9 WRS, Fiona Apple with Criminal at 7:50. And Suki Waterhouse ahead of that, favorite artist of Sean Perry.
1: Of course.
0: According to his...
1: my Spotify algorithm.
0: Your Spotify algorithm.
1: Yes. They love playing Suki Waterhouse.
0: That's kind of funny. I guess it could be worse.
1: It could. No. No hate.
0: I happen to be a big fan of Suki Waterhouse. We got Mount Joy on the way. In fact, they're a brand new one. We got Elvis Costello. We got Spoon. I was talking earlier about good guys in rock and roll because we played Will Daly. Another good guy in rock and roll is the legendary Graham Nash. Mm-hmm. Early on in my radio career, one of my previous radio administrations, I had a chance to interview Graham Nash. And I hadn't been on the air that long. Super nervous. Yeah. But he was so nice. Aww. He took it easy. He could have been you know, I'm Graham Nash, you're not kind of thing. But no, he was so darn nice and so amazingly talented. The Hollies and Crosby, Stills, Nash. We talk Graham Nash because you got a chance to see him. He's playing in Lowell, part of the Lowell Summer Music Series. He's going to be at Boarding House Park on September 13th. Long way of saying, yes, I have tickets to Graham Nash. Here's how you get in on an email. Email me right now, name and phone number, to georgeknight@wers.org. In the subject line, you put Graham, spell it however you want.
1: Right.
0: And you'll be running to see Graham Nash in Lowell at Boarding House Park on September 13th. Name a number to georgeknight@wers.org with Graham in the subject line.
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1: At 8 o'clock, we are looking ahead to music from Vance Joy and the Sundays. And since we're giving away tickets to see Graham Nash this morning, I thought it only fitting I play maybe some Crosby, Stills, and Nash. I have an absolutely gorgeous tune from CSN coming up. Just for you. Right now, Sean's going to fill us in, and then we'll get right back to the music. Good morning.
2: Good morning. I'm Sean Perry. Here's what's going on. Governor Healey yesterday signed legislation removing restrictions on abortions after 24 weeks of gestation. The country of Colombia yesterday was hit with its biggest earthquake in a quarter century. The 7.4 magnitude quake was centered in the western part of the country. The president yesterday signed an executive order to reduce the number of childhood vaccines recommended by the federal government from 18 to 11 and split the MMR vaccine into three separate vaccinations. And last we checked, Route 190 South between 117 and Route 2 is still shut down because of a serious crash that happened around 5 this morning. The Red Sox lost to the Blue Jays yesterday 2-1. They play them again tonight in Toronto. Sunny today, up to 88. Down to 68 tonight, and more sun tomorrow up to 84. I'm Sean Perry. This is ERS.

0: 88.9 WERS, new music from the amazing Phoebe Bridgers and Lost Boys at 8:10. Very grateful you're along. It's a nice Tuesday. As Sean and I were discussing, it's you know, going to get really hot again. We're already in, what, high 70s, mid to high 70s, but not as humid.
1: No.
0: And a little bit of a breeze. It's kind of nice. So.
1: Yeah.
0: All is well. We've been talking about the fact we're giving away tickets to see Graham Nash. He's coming to play in Lowell on September 13th. To get in on those, you send me an email. Email georgeknight@wers.org with your name and number and Graham in the subject line. Make it really easy. I've got to get that email into me by 10 o'clock, so don't put it off is my suggestion. I want to play some Crosby, Stills, and Nash right now, a song written by Graham Nash. And it was written when he was living in Laurel Canyon, Los Angeles, with Joni Mitchell and two cats, and just digging the scene in his house. This is just a gorgeous song. Let's give a listen, shall we? Our House from Crosby, Stills, and Nash on ERS.

0: 88.9 WERS. There goes Vance Joy. Would Lay It On Me at 8:20. We got Nirvana. Yeah, we got that. We have Depeche Mode. We have music from Tegan and Sarah, that awesome band from Canada made up of identical twins. I always get a kick out of that, so that's coming up too. Very happy birthday to loyal listener John L., who checks in frequently. Today is his birthday. I hope it's a happy one for you, my friend. We love birthdays here on ERS. We love them so much that we do shout-outs on Friday afternoons. It's called the ERS Toast from your host. 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You can submit a toast by going to WERS.org/toast.
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0: 88.9 WERS with Depeche Mode and Ghosts again at 8:30. How's about we get a quick check-in with our buddy, and then after we hear from Sean, we're going to get to music from Tegan and Sarah, and brand new stuff from Modest Mouse coming up as well. Good morning.
1: Good morning. I'm Sean Perry. Here's what's going on. Recovery and rescue efforts continue in the country of Colombia, which was hit with a 7.4 magnitude earthquake yesterday. Governor Healey yesterday signed legislation removing restrictions on abortions after 24 weeks of gestation. President Trump yesterday signed an executive order reducing the number of childhood vaccines recommended by the federal government from 18 to 11. The order also calls for splitting up the MMR vaccine into three separate vaccinations. There are primaries today in Connecticut, Minnesota, Vermont, and Wisconsin. There are also special elections happening in Alabama and South Carolina, where they'll be voting to fill Lindsey Graham's Senate seat. And some weird music news this morning.
0: Oh, good.
1: Usher, who happens to be a favorite of the Secret Spot here on ERS,
0: yes,
1: had a show on Friday in New Jersey. And after the show, social media got inundated with claims that Usher was using a body double during the show.
0: Huh?
1: Usher has responded saying, "What? You can't clone this."
0: By the way, I watched the video. It's Usher. Come on.
1: Yeah, come on, guys.
0: It's
1: Usher.
0: Manelli. Jeez.
1: The Red Sox lost to the Blue Jays yesterday 2-1. They play him again tonight in Toronto. Sunny today, up to 88, down to 68 tonight, and more sun tomorrow, up to 84. I'm Sean Perry. This is ERS.

Love me some Tegan and Sarah. Walking with a Ghost at 8:39. Very grateful you're along. These guys, Blues Traveler, playing at the Leader Bank Pavilion on Friday, along with Gin Blossoms and Spin Doctors. It will be a celebration of the 90s. Here they are with Hook, Blues Traveler on ERS.

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0: That's Modest Mouse on ERS. They will be at Roadrunner in October. That's their new one called Picking Dragon's Pockets, which I'm guessing they'll do when they come down. 848, grateful you're here. How about new stuff from the Stones? How about the band Garbage? And December's coming up too, just a little bit. ERS Music Blog, lots of music for you to discover. 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She's going to be at Royale on October 7th. 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

88.9 WERS Lake Street Dive with Call Off Your Dogs and 914. So, window into my world. I try and keep a ukulele in the kitchen at all times. I think it's very important. And lately, I've been trying to learn Tom Petty songs. As it turns out, Tom Petty songs, very fun to play on the ukulele.

0: 88.9 WERS and Tom Petty and the Heartbreakers and Even the Losers. All right, we have coming up for you that new one from Paul McCartney. He's joined by his bud Ringo Starr, which makes me very happy. We will get to Delamitri on the way, too, and stuff from Clara, too. All sorts of good stuff. Hey, tomorrow night, 9 o'clock, we celebrate the local music scene with ERS Wicked Local Wednesday, right after All New from 8 to 9. It's a chance for bands to come in and do their thing in our studio 889. This week, we have the very talented Brooke Annabelle, who's based in Rhode Island, has a new album coming out in September. 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

easy to remember, and you'll be in the running to see Graham Nash at the Lowell Summer Music Series Boarding House Park on September 13th. 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

88.9 WERS with you too, and I will follow. So my latest movie recommendation is a movie called Disclosure Day. Emily Blunt's in it. It's sci-fi, alien stuff, but I think it's really well done. Steven Spielberg. But why I mention this is because we just heard from you too, and one of the stars in it is the very talented Eve Hewson, who happens to be daughter of Bono. Eve Hewson is to acting what her dad is to music, I think. But highly recommended by me anyway. Disclosure Day. Go see it. We have, speaking of very talented spawn, Violet Grohl standing by right now, Tame Impala.

0: 88.9 WERS. Man, she is talented. Violet Grohl, making Dad proud. Bugging the Cake is the latest from Violet, who happens to be the daughter of Dave Grohl from Foo Fighters. Violet is coming to town. In fact, she's playing a really cool venue, the Crystal Ballroom at the Somerville Theater. If you've never been, it's really cool. September 24th, Violet Grohl will be playing there. I got Cage the Elephant ready to go with new stuff. I have the voice of Ingrid Michaelson on the way, too. And I was thinking I'll give you a little bit more time. If you have an interest in going to see Graham Nash at the Lowell Summer Music Series, Boarding House Park, on September 13th, you have until 10 o'clock to get me an email to get in the running. I need your name and phone number. You email me directly, georgeknight@wers.org, and put Graham in the subject line.
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Step Into Your Power comes from Ray LaMontagne from his 2024 album Long Way Home on 88.9 WERS. Ray was supposed to play Leader Bank Pavilion last September, but he had some health issues. That's all set now, and he'll be playing at the Leader Bank Pavilion September 25th and 26th. And I got a little tip for you. Parker has tickets to see Ray LaMontagne this Thursday, so check Parker out Thursday from 2 to 6. It's Ken West. I've already given you that. How about some Pearl Jam?

0: 88.9 WERS. That is new from Sam Fender featuring Olivia Dean, Rein Me In. And that is officially now the longest number one song on the UK charts. 29 consecutive weeks. It beat a 73-year record of Frankie Lane, I Believe, which predates me a little bit. How are you? It's Ken West on a Tuesday. Kind of warm, kind of humid, and kind of sunny, because we are getting some of that haze from the smoke from the Pacific Northwest. Summer rolls on nonetheless, and I've got music for you. That's what we do here. An 80s movie song is coming up, as well as something new from a Boston artist, and a collab with two very indie artists. The Red Sox lost last night, so we are not celebrating a Red Sox win. But you must have something you're celebrating, right? Birthdays, anniversaries, new jobs, maybe kiddos going to college, as I heard Parker mention the other day. All of this is fair game for Toast from Your Host, which we do Fridays at 12:30. 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

music from a local there on 88.9 WERS. That's Bebe Stockwell. When You Know is the name of that one. She was born right here in Boston, and her mom actually listens. So shout out Bebe's mom if you're listening. Hi. Bebe kicked off Boston Calling in 2025. Will Boston Calling be back in 2027? They tell us yes, so we will trust the process. Let's do an indie dream team here, a collab between The National and Bon Iver. It's Weird Goodbyes on 88.9.

A lot of the students around here at Emerson have declared it a NoahCon summer. And who am I to argue, right? There's Doors from NoahCon, the second single from his Great Divide album here on 88.9 WERS. So it's a hot, humid summer day in Boston. You know what caps off a day like this really well? Hanging with the Secret Spot. We go to the Secret Spot every night at 10 for slow jam, soul, and R&B. And you can join us tonight at 10 with Mo Wilkes on the Secret Spot. Here's Led Zeppelin now from number 4, Going to California.

0: That's a new fun one from Sylvanesso, kind of rocking for them. Hot Slob on 88.9 WERS. They will be at House of Blues October 17th. Hello, happy Tuesday. It's Ken West on a summer day. It should be sunny, hot, and humid, but it's more like smoky, hot, and humid because more of those fires are burning, this time in the Pacific Northwest. Music continues. We've got some 80s music from Down Under coming up. Also, something new from a Connecticut band and something with a little ska and reggae flavor all on the way. 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And Caroline will be playing Royale October 7th. 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

That's Goose with their new one, Good to Be, from their album Big Modern on 88.9 WERS. It's actually another new one from them, which you'll be hearing quite soon here on WERS. So Goose in a very prolific way. It's Ken West on a Tuesday, hazy-ish, 84 degrees for the high today. So the Red Sox have lost 3 games in a row now. Is it time to wave the white flag? No. But here's Dido anyway.

0: 88.9 WERS with new music from Pete Yorn. It's called All the Beauty. He will be at Sinclair on September 10th. It's Ken West. Thanks for joining me on a Tuesday. Very summer-like. So whether you're working or taking us on vacation with the WERS app, I appreciate you hanging out with me. I have music from Roxy Music coming up. We're going to go Wicked Local with somebody from Sherborne, Massachusetts. Plus, we'll have new music from one third of Boy Genius. That is all coming up. And speaking of Wicked Local, yes, we keep it very local around here. 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We have Brooke Annabelle coming in. 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And her music has been featured in TV shows like Grey's Anatomy and Pretty Little Liars. And Brooke Annabelle will be playing live in Studio 889 tomorrow night at 9 for Wicked Local Wednesday. 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

Dispatch with painted yellow lines here on 88.9 WERS. We call Dispatch friends of WERS. They formed at Middlebury College in Vermont and got their chops, obviously, here in Boston. And Chadwick Stokes, their singer, went to Dover Sherborne High School. Shout him out. That's local. We go from Wicked Local to Iceland now of Monsters and Men, Ordinary Creature on WERS.

Originally on the Coneheads soundtrack, Red Hot Chili Peppers' Soul to Squeeze on 88.9 WERS. It's Ken West and confession time. I never actually saw the Coneheads movie. I was a huge Saturday Night Live fan, and for some reason I just never saw that movie. I'm not sure if I missed anything. Let me know if I did. This afternoon, don't forget to listen to Parker. She's here weekdays from 2 to 6. She's a lot of fun. She knows a ton about music, and she's just a great hang. So check out Parker this afternoon from 2 to 6. And if that's not enough incentive, she's got tickets to see Lily Allen at MGM Music Hall at Fenway on September 4th today. So check out Parker this afternoon. Here is another song that does not mention the title. It's Coldplay, Charlie Brown on 88.9.

0: That's new from Lucy Dacus on 88.9 WERS. The song is called Planting Tomatoes. That came out on Record Store Day, which was in April. Phoebe Bridgers released a song called Lost Boys in June, which we're playing here on ERS. And we are equal opportunity here at ERS. So that means Julian Baker, complete the Boy Genius hat trick and put some music out. And we will play it here on WERS. We love Boy Genius. It's Ken West. How are you? Look at that. It's almost lunchtime already if you're one of those people who has to eat in the noon hour. Whether you're eating or not, we have a new song for you. We call it New at Noon. And for New at Noon today, we are going very, very local. So stick around for that. And we've also got some Beck coming up too. So whether you love local music, new music, concert reviews, concert photos, if you love all of that, that's why you're listening to ERS. 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
2: Yes, welcome to the Noon Hour. It's Ken West. Thanks for joining me. So when we talk about playing local music here at ERS, it's really not a hype job. It's true. We're going to go super local here for today's New at Noon. This is an artist from Metro West who just happens to be a student here at Emerson College and happens to be someone I have the privilege of working with, is a host here at WERS. She also makes awesome music. Her name is Jules Grace, and her new song is Back to Life on WERS.

0: 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Hello, I'm Ken West, and I will tell you what that song was in just a second. If you know me, you know that I like to make a joke, dad jokes particularly, but I like a bit, all that stuff. You know, I like to have fun. What can I tell you? So, because I have to do this bit every time I play them, that was the Beats with Metal. And I say that because that's the Beths with Metal, and they're from New Zealand. Couldn't help myself. Thank you for indulging. I promise to pay you back with good music. Not a Surf is coming up. Also, something new from Bleachers, and probably one of the greatest David Bowie songs, which is saying a lot, I know. You probably have something to celebrate. Birthdays, anniversaries, retirements, kids going to college, whatever it is, dream it up. We will shout the people out. On Fridays at 12:30, we do something called the WERS Toast from Your Host. 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

88.9 WERS. The latest from Bleachers, We Should Talk is the name of that one. And the video features his wife, or should I say his maybe ex-wife now, Margaret Qualley. Nice little love song there, and she's in the video, but now they're kind of broken up since July. So a little bit of drama going on there. We'll just let the music speak for itself, I guess. Here's a low drama guy. It's John Hiatt on 88.9.

Definitely one of the top three David Bowie songs in my ears. Ziggy Stardust on 88.9 WERS. My friends Ted and Dan and I used to have a little saying called greatest song of all time du jour. So I will say that that is my favorite David Bowie song of all time du jour, which mean it could change tomorrow, but that's the beauty of the David Bowie catalog. There's one thing I can tell you that tomorrow will happen, and that's George Knight will be here. That I can tell you. George will be here tomorrow with new music, deep cuts from artists you know, and quick headlines from the student news team here at ERS. And tomorrow, George has tickets to Margaret Glasby at Brighton Music Hall, September 25th. So check out George tomorrow and check out Manchester Orchestra right now on 88.9.

0: Another rocker from Jack White's latest album. The album's called Frozen Charlotte, and that one is Derecho de Monaco on 88.9 WERS. It's Ken West, and I have a beef with Jack White. It's not probably what you think. It's just that every time he plays in Boston, I always have plans and I can't go. So, Jack, if you're listening, and I know you probably are, could you route your tour after you consult me next time? Because I would really love to check you out. Thank you. I appreciate that. I am giving Jack high marks because last time he played at MGM Music Hall at Fenway, and he snapped a picture of himself and posted it on Instagram inside Fenway Park during that Red Sox historic run. So that's pretty cool. Let's put personal vendettas aside and get to some more music, shall we? We've got an amazing album closing track coming up. Also, The Cure and something new from Biba Doobie. 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

Nice new one there from Biba Doobie, featuring the Marias, All I Did Was Dream of You. Biba Doobie is going to be playing in Boston, and believe it or not, she'll be at TD Garden October 3rd. Biba Doobie getting big. We love that. It's a Tuesday. It's hazy. It's warm. Let's do some TV on the radio here. Happy Idiot on 88.9.

0: WERS, new from Alabama Shakes. I Feel Hope Coming is the name of that one. And right about now, I'll take that. Alabama Shakes will be playing at Tanglewood with Mavis Staples. That'll be electric. That's on September 5th. That's the closest they're going to get to Boston. How are you? It's Ken West. It's Tuesday. It's kind of sunny. It's definitely warm. It's definitely humid, but we have that haze, which is from the smoke from the fires out in the Pacific Northwest. Music to work by or vacation by. Thanks for taking us along with the WERS app. We appreciate that. I will have The Replacements coming up. Something new from His Golden Messenger and an almost a hit from a local legend. It's all coming up. And not only do we play local legends around here, we kind of make local legends. That's what Wicked Local Wednesday is about. We let artists come in here, local ones, and they play in Studio 889. And tomorrow night we have that with Brooke Annabelle, who is from Rhode Island. And she's been here before, and she will grace us with her presence again tomorrow night on Wicked Local Wednesday at 9 o'clock. 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

There's a blast from the Boston Pass right there. Peter Wolf, 99 Worlds from his 1990 album, Up to No Good. That one only made it up to 78 on the Billboard charts, but it was pretty big here in Boston on the radio, certainly. Peter Wolf, good to hear from him. If you are looking for an awesome read, his book, Waiting on the Moon, Poets, Drifters, Grifters, and Goddesses, is an A-plus read.

city. Down that street about a half a mile. And all her friends tell her she's so pretty. But she'd be a whole lot prettier if she smiled.

Sean Mullins with one from the 90s there, Lullaby. And you don't get many songs that reference both Bob Seger and Sonny and Cher, so we thought we'd do that for you here. It's Ken West. If you need a tune-up on new music, we have a starter kit for you, all new from 8 to 9. It takes place every weekday here on ERS, and we give you an hour of solid new music, and you can discover songs from new artists and artists you know and love. And then right after that, of course, we have the secret spot for slow jam, soul, and R&B. So check out Nights on 88.9 WERS. It's really the best thing you can do in Boston at night. Here's Liz Phair, Extraordinary.

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0: 88.9 WERS with the latest from Johnny Blue Skies and the Dark Clouds, or as his mom calls him, Sturgill Simpson. Situation is the name of the song. He will be at TD Garden on October 13th. It's Ken West. Thanks for joining me on this kind of weird, sunny, hazy thing we have going on here, thanks to the smoke. Don't know what that means for the meteor shower later this week, but I guess we'll find out. Parker is up next. This I can tell you. She's got tickets to Lily Allen, and we'll also get her started with some Smashing Pumpkins, and she'll have some new U2, so that is all coming up. And if you love new music, and if you love getting free concert tickets, we've got just the email for you. I know that sounds scary to put another email in your inbox, but this one's a good one. It's the Uncommon Newsletter. We give you concert reviews, concert photos, our picks on new music. 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So quit work for a couple seconds and go to WERS.org/newsletter and sign up, and then you can go back to work.
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88.9 Cage the Elephant with Metaverse on WERS. That's from their 2024 release, Neon Pill. If you've been listening to us regularly, you know we're playing their new song, Beaches in Tennessee. And if you haven't heard it yet, definitely keep listening because it is very good. I was looking at an interview with the band where they were saying, you know, we just realized that we could push ourselves even more musically. And I am very excited to see what their next phase of music is because the song is so, so good. Here's Melissa Etheridge.

0: Street of Dreams, that's the new one from U2 on WERS from their yet-to-be-announced full-length album. You can, however, check out the music video for that song that they filmed in Mexico City. It's Parker, and I know that you love how much local music we play, so I hope you're going to join us tomorrow night at 9, because if you didn't know, every Wednesday evening at 9 p.m., we have Wicked Local Wednesday, where we have local musicians playing live in Studio 88.9. And tomorrow, we have a session with Brooke Annabelle, a Pittsburgh-born and Rhode Island-raised artist whose music has appeared on TV shows like Grey's Anatomy and Pretty Little Liars. She's also got a new album coming out on September 17th called Boulder Font. And if you're like, hey, I'm a local musician, I would like to play Wicked Vocal Wednesday, go to the Wicked Vocal Wednesday page of WERS.org. Coming up, I've got Echo and the Bunnymen, I've got Pete Townsend, and I have a Wellesley College graduate.
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2: 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New music right now.

I just love how fun that song is, especially the title. Like, it's just so fun to say. It's Yip Yip Yow from Wellesley College graduate Caroline Rose on WERS. And they also just so happen to be our ERS pick of the week from our student music staff. So if you want to learn a little bit more about Caroline Rose, you can go to WERS.org to read about the pick of the week. And Caroline Rose also going to be performing at Royale on October 7th.

great WERS artists for the price of one. That's Mount Joy featuring Gigi Perez with In the Middle on 88.9. Mount Joy actually just released a live album from their performances in 2025. It's called The Garden Man, and they are going to be at TD Garden on September 19th.

0: To me, this is just like quintessential Weezer being Weezer. I absolutely love it. And then add in folk punk group Wednesday. Chef's kiss. That's We Might As Well Be Strangers, a new one from Weezer featuring Wednesday on WERS. That's from their upcoming self-titled album, which is out on August 21st. 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Coming up, I've got Elvis Costello. I've got the new Teddy Swims. And speaking of tickets, I'm going to have some for you in a little bit.
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If you've heard me play this song, you have probably heard me wax poetic about it as well. That's The Last Dinner Party with Big Dog on WERS from the deluxe edition of their album From the Pyre. They are one of my top band obsessions right now. I just love them so much. I am very bummed that they are not on the Boston tour dates for Olivia Rodrigo because they are opening at some of her other tour dates. You know? I know you've heard me talk about how I love Olivia, and she does have good taste in opening acts.

0: I have heard nothing but really good things about Lily Allen's current live performances. That's her latest with 4chan Stan on WERS from her Revenge album, West End Girl. And if you're as excited as I am and have been wanting to see her perform that album live, the good news is I've got tickets to her show at MGM Music Hall at Fenway on September 4th. So if you want to go, email us at info@WERS.org, subject line Lily Allen. Again, info@WERS.org, subject line Lily Allen. You have until 6. Coming up in just a minute, I'm going to have Red Hot Chili Peppers, I'm going to have Buffalo Tom, and I've got some Courtney Barnett on the way.
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0: At 88.9, we're big fans of keeping it simple. 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We'll take care of everything. And we'll use it to power great music on ERS. 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

find a BMW M Series. And I'm not saying all BMW drivers. I'm just saying there are stereotypes that exist for a reason. And as a Mustang driver, I can say that. So I was verbally complaining in my car, and my phone must have picked up on it, because this morning I got no less than 4 BMW advertisements in the span of like 90 minutes. And being that it's my phone, she should know that that is way out of my budget.

Shaking the Tree, that's Peter Gabriel on WERS. It's Parker, and a little bit ago I mentioned I was at Olivia Dean last night. She was amazing, which I expected nothing less, but I'm still so impressed by these artists with such powerful voices that are somehow even better live. I went with my colleague DJ Mo Wilkes, which if you listen to The Secret Spot, you definitely recognize his voice, and we were just very much enjoying how influenced her sound is by old school Motown, even down to like the costuming and the sets of the show. Just so cool, which if you don't already listen to Nights on ERS and you enjoy that sound, you should definitely check out The Secret Spot, because that's exactly what you get. Slow jams, soul, and R&B starting at

0: 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What's new right now?
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0: As summer slowly winds down, much to my chagrin, this is one of the fall shows I am very much looking forward to. The latest from Violet Grohl, Bug in the Cake on WERS. She'll be at the Crystal Ballroom at Somerville Theater on September 24th. It's Parker, and if you haven't been checking the music vlog lately, you definitely should, because I know you love keeping up with new music. And the ERS pick of the week from our student music staff is exactly that. This week we have the song Yip Yip Yow from Wellesley College grad and singer-songwriter Caroline Rose, and they're also going to be performing at Royale on October 7th. Discover new music from Caroline Rose with the pick of the week at WERS.org. Coming up, I'm going to have Sean Colvin, I've got the Romantics, and some Amherst locals.
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to Space from Kings of Leon on WERS. Happy Tuesday. I hope you're having a good one. I can't really complain any day that we have sun because that's just my vibe. So I'm hoping I can make your Tuesday even better because I've got tickets to see Lily Allen at MGM Music Hall at Fenway on September 4th. I've been talking about how much I want to see her perform West End Girl live. So if you also do, email us at info@WERS.org, subject line Lily Allen. 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

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What's new right now? Gorillaz, Orange County. Sam Fender featuring Olivia Dean, Rein Me In. 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

0: We're getting the rest of the album this week. That's new from Phoebe Bridgers with Lost Boys on WERS. And her whole album, Lost Weekend, is coming out on Friday. Very exciting. And she's also making her acting debut very soon, too. So that's also cool. It's Parker. And if you've got something to celebrate this week, you know we want to celebrate with you, regardless of what it is. We do this on the ERS Toast from Your Host on Friday afternoons at 12:30. And you can send one in by going to WERS.org/toast. Coming up in a minute, I'm going to have Split Ends, I'm going to have XTC, and another artist putting out an album in September that I'm very excited about.
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I've been talking about how excited I am for this album. That song is so, so good. Biba Doobie with her new one, Sun Has Set, on 88.9. Very much enjoying that heavier vibe from her. Pylon comes out on September 18th, and she's going to be headlining the TD Garden on October 3rd.

Michigander from his new album, Over Before You Know It, that's freaking out on WERS. He is going to be here in Boston at the Brighton Music Hall on November 10th. I haven't been to a show at Brighton in a hot minute, and I need to rectify that.

0: Penny Oldfool from The Sacred Souls on WERS. They're going to be at Leaderbank Pavilion on Friday, September 18th. 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

I suppose I shall have to forgive Death Cab for Cutie for not bringing their current tour to Boston, but I'm not going to be happy about it. That's their latest Stone Over Water on 88.9. But you know who is bringing their tour to Boston? That would be Lily Allen for like the second time. So if you missed her this past April, I've got tickets to her show at MGM Music Hall at Fenway on September 4th. If you haven't yet entered, you can email us at info@wers.org, subject line Lily Allen. Again, info@wers.org, subject line Lily Allen. You've got a little bit until 6.

0: 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It's Parker, and I hope you're going to join us tomorrow evening for Wicked Local Wednesday. 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And tomorrow, we have a session with Brooke Annabelle, who is Pittsburgh-born and Rhode Island-raised, and her music, pretty cool, has actually appeared on Grey's Anatomy and Pretty Little Liars. She's also got a new album on the way coming out on September 17th called Boulder Font. And if you're a local musician and want to play live on Wicked Local Wednesday, head to the Wicked Local Wednesday page of WERS.org. Coming up, I've got Josh Ritter, I've got Sam Fender, and I've got an artist that they are supposedly putting out an album later this year.
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Soul. A musician who got their start in Somerville, that's Josh Ritter for Your Soul on 88.9. Now, I heard from a listener, Matt, recently that apparently my show has been lacking on the cat chat lately, which, by the way, I love that, so I am definitely stealing cat chat. So here is your possible TMI cat chat update for today. My new place has two bathrooms in it as opposed to my previous, and so I decided that Lucifer also needed an additional litter box so he didn't need to have any emergencies going between floors. And you really haven't reached crazy cat lady peak status until you have been using the bathroom alongside your cat, who is also using the bathroom at the same time.

Quintessential Hozier would take me to church on WERS. It's Parker for your Tuesday afternoon. I hope you've been having a good one. And I know that you love keeping up to date with all of the best new music, whether it's your favorite artists or discovering new ones. So if you don't already join us during your lunch break for New at Noon during the week, you definitely should. Tomorrow, Lindsay is going to have a fun one. Actually, a find of one of our other hosts, Ani. She loves this British group, Mary in the Junkyard. So if you want to check them out too, tune in tomorrow at noon.

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0: I mentioned this one a little bit earlier in my show because I am very excited about what comes next for Cage the Elephant. That's their new one, Beaches in Tennessee, on 88.9. And if their new era is anything like that song, I'm ready. It's Parker. And speaking of new music, not only can you find that listening to me, but you can also check out our music blog with our ERS pick of the week from our student music staff. This week, we have the song Yip Yip Yow from Wellesley College grad and singer-songwriter Caroline Rose. They're going to be performing at Royale on October 7th. And you can discover all about Caroline Rose and their new music with our pick of the week at WERS.org. That's about it for me. Thank you for hanging out. I'll be back tomorrow. I'm going to leave you with The Revivalists, some Suzanne Vega, and Nick's going to be taking over.
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88.9 WERS, that is Camp with Let Things Go. My name is Nick. Thank you for joining me this evening. I hope you are having the best Tuesday of your whole entire life. Right now we have The Cult with Firewoman.

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0: 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That is Noah Kahn with Doors. 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She has a new album coming out on September 17th called Boulder Font. 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Coming up next, ABC, Julia, Jacqueline, Radiohead, and so much more.
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Get Away From Me, I Think I'll Love You Soon by Julia Jacklin off of her upcoming album, The Gem, which is releasing September 25th, and I am excited. My name is Nick. Thank you for joining me this evening. I am so glad that you are here. We have Radiohead.

89WERS, that is here, the latest from Mumford & Sons. We are so glad you're with us tonight. 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

88.9 WERS, that is Future Soul by Tedeschi Truck Span. And they got their name from the married couple at the front of this. There's the singer, Susan Tedeschi, and the guitarist, Derek Trucks. Two awesome names, two awesome musicians coming together to make an even more awesome band. My name is Nick. Thank you for joining me this evening. We got Franz Ferdinand coming up right now.

0: 88 and 9, that is Devin Gilfillian's latest Black Dog Rabbit Hole. 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

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My name is Nick. Thank you for joining me this evening. Let's keep this party going with the Black Keys.

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88.9 WERS, join us weekdays for New at Noon, spotlighting the latest music from new and iconic artists. It's the perfect soundtrack for lunchtime. Tomorrow, Ken is spotlighting Emerson's very own Jules Grace. And right now, we have another Emerson alum. It's Passion Pit with Take a Walk on 88.9.

0: 88.9, that's Dry Spell, a new song from Casey Musgraves, and we know you love discovering new music, and our music blog has plenty of it, including the ERS Pick of the Week from our student music staff. This week, we have the song Yip Yip Yow from Wellesley College graduate and singer-songwriter Caroline Rose. She will be performing at Royale on October 7th. 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Coming up next, Jane's Addiction, Peter Bjorn and John, Simple Minds, and so much more.
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